0: that's good break.
1: CSX SD dispatch Y 201, go ahead.
0: Clear that side at Oakworth, everything line locked back forward to that.
1: Y 201 locked up clear to side at Oakworth, everything line locked. Talk to y'all next time, over.
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0: All right, we'll be standing by, appreciate it.
1: All right.

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0: file posted here, Mr. Hobbs. Alright, I got a 5A and a 10 here for you. I have ECY number 774-69. 774-69, dated 5-27-26. 00297.5 647.26 with a 900 mob. Circle line 5A and 10. 5A, do not exceed the following speed. We have a 10 mile an hour, that is 10 mph on the main track. Between the milepost 00367.1 and the 00367.2, no signs. 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Is it null?
1: Radio
0: 29410 is it null? EMA, over.
1: Yeah, 364 was coming in and no sand shoving back. When we come off up river, when you take the, when they stop at those yards, pick up a couple of tanks, instead of going in and push, we'll go down on the main line, down to McIntyre, and shove back in the yard.
2: Old yard, and then when 07 clears, you'll want to come back to McIntyre and shove in?
1: Yes, ma'am, that's right. We'll stop at the old yard, pick up a couple of tranks, and then when 07 gets in the clear, we'd like to go down the main line to McIntyre and then shove back in.
2: Okay, I got all that, yes. Identification out at River Junction behind this 07, over.
0: That is a good job. I'm 2001 CMA.
1: 07 River Junction, okay.
0: Y'all have a good evening, Nora.

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Y'all, it's time to come to dispatch channel for an ECY, or do you need to holler back in? Where you go?

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0: 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Clear over. I'm gonna lease a 1055 work between Lumberton at 350 letter A on the main and a 1082 work between 350 letter A Elko on the main, showing you protected on the branch line over.
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0: City Dispatch, over.
1: Behind
0: it, northbound, over.
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0: Tennessee Dispatch at 364, over. We are on the side in between Limestone and Lumber. You do have permission to reverse if needed. Also, when you take the signal at Lumber, permission to reverse in the control point at Lumber is needed as well. Over.
1: Thank you.

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0: I'm sure they'll ask me. 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
0: Okay, I'll pass it along.

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1: 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You will have to walk your train. You are in a turnout of.
2: Okay, roger that.
1: Also, let me know if your ear gets restored on your end of.
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1: Okay, I got that pressure rising. 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
0: We're at 354.6.
1: Okay, head in at 354.6. 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
0: Yeah, all right.

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Detector out.

person if they just said, oh. Request permission to proceed westbound in the block. Over. For office dispatcher. Request permission to proceed westbound. Train if you need a ride to the head end. No problem. Dispatch out.

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you said 364 is doing your work there, so yeah, I'm gonna have you hold off for a moment, I guess, see how long it takes them. You might should be in a... All right, dispatch out.

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1: It's 364. 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

0: 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Box 9, clear main track, last name point. You're going to see 2 there, Elko.
1: All right, getting 1401 with a box 1. Track authority number 1246 is void with a box 2. 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
0: That is correct, Elko.

0: Tennessee Dispatch 733, over. Releasing a 1296 Proceeds East in the East on the main, showing you protected by 1326 Brock Elk, I hold over. Just break on P1 near Elk, over. Thank you. West Tennessee at 365, over. I'll post and I'll show you it, over. All right, 342 letter A, you're going to see that 364 near Elko. Thank you, dispatcher.
1: Hey, Rob, you on here?
2: We buried the gloves. I got new ones. We're holding the funeral tomorrow at the dorm.

siding at Coosa Antifreeze at right. Alright, single case barrier.

Tennessee Dispatcher 288 number. Houston turn 41 287 1287, proceed from Bernie to gravel on the main. Showing you for take about 1369, gravel to Prado. Oh, him to Prado. Great, thank you. Dispatch out.

1 2 1 2 3 2 3 2 3 2 3 2 3 2 3 2 3 2 3 2 3 2 3 2 3 2 3 2 3 2 3 2 3 2 3 2 3 2 3 2 3 2 3 2 3 2 3 2 3 2 3 2 3 2 3 2 3 2 3 2 3 2 3 2 3 2 3 2 3 2 3 2 3 2 3 2 3 2 3 2 3 2 3 2 3 2 3 2 3 2 3 2 3 2 3 2 3 2 3 2 3 2 3 2 3 2 3 2 3 2 3 2 3 2 3 2 3 2 3 2 3 2 3 2 3 2 3 2 3 2 3 2 3 2 3 2 3 2 3 2 3 2 3 2 3 2 3 2 3 2 3 2 3 2 3 2 3 2 3 2 3 2 3 2 3 2 3 2 3 2 3 2 3 2 3 2 3 2 3 2 3 2 3 2 3 2 3 2 3

Jersey dispatch, that's 733, over. I'll post and I'll show you those. Three 42.8, letter A, transport coming to you. 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
1: Yes, ma'am. Cedars 6, M520. 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
0: Fuel location coming to you northbound. Over.

Celestia Dispatch 364, over. Police in 1404, proceed lumber to Elko on the main and clear short in the siding at Elko siding, over. Good day, thank you. Dispatch out.

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Detector out.

Mississippi dispatched at 365, over. Get this 733 by you, going westbound down the main line, and then I'll get you a signal out at Limestone, over. Permission emergency on the side of between Lumber and Limestone is needed also, and that signal does come in for you at Limestone. Permission emergency control point at Limestone. Over.

We can go ahead and release those two track authorities, 1410 proceed, Elko to Lumber, and 1299 proceed, property Elko protected in the siding, so your lumber lines on those.

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1: 733, over.
0: Please, 1326, proceed, Bronco Echo on the main, and 1437, proceed, Echo to Lover on the main. Showing you protected by 261, is that correct, over?
1: That's correct, release now 1326, Brock Delco at 1427.

0: 33, the Virgin clear, Irvington, main to the sun, 733L.
1: Norfolk Southern, milepost 356.5, no defect, repeat, no defect.

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0: Thank you, have a good
1: 733, diverging clear harbor, sign to the main, 733 up.

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0: All right, we'll be seeing one into the yard here, and then we'll be heading on to Sheffield.
1: Check you, dispatch out.

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1: Norfolk Southern, milepost 356.5, snow defect. Repeat, snow defect.
0: Tennessee Dispatch 18, over. Were you instructed by the train master to go to Wheeler, over?
1: Norfolk Southern, milepost 356.5, snow defect. Repeat, snow defect.
0: The detector was talking, I couldn't hear you. Said Ian, over. Okay, I understand you're instructed to go to Wheeler. Let me know if you can stop. I'll get you lined on Wheeler side, though.
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1: CFX detector, milepost 299.7. No defect. Repeat, no defect. Total axle 414. Detector out.

Tennessee Dispatcher, over. Okay, 10's off stop. Come take that eastbound pickup down at Robertson and Wheeler. Once it's down, run the time of the line into the side, and Rob Thomas said he'll pick you up from Wheeler side. Over. All right, Dispatcher out.

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Did the wide logo share anything? 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Okay.

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1: Alpha 45, be ready to stop.
0: Okay. Hey. Single location 40 southbound to the side note. You're welcome. Dispatch out.

0: Trinity's going to tie down at Wheeler's side. It's a signal indication about to come in for you at Max Tower.
1: All right, they're tying down at Wheeler. Here we go with some signal indication. Thank you.
0: Just match out.

0: 5, over. How many cars you got, over?
1: Norfolk Southern, milepost 367.2. No defects. Repeat, no defects.
0: The detector was talking over you. How many cars you got, over? Okay, let me talk to the AAG. Give me one moment, over.
1: Norfolk Southern, milepost 367.2. No defects. Repeat, no defects.

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0: Hey, man, is this you rolling through Oakworth right here?
1: Yes, sir.
0: All right. 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
1: Well, they didn't tell us exactly where it was. They just said there was one open. 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

0: I-125. 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Norfolk Southern, mile post, 72.00.
1: Yeah, that went quite a mile.
0: Now, there may be, you know, multiple.

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1: All right. Well, when you get stopped, just give me some three-step, and I'll walk up in here and find it.

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1: 365 over.
0: Permission on the Decatur side, and also after stopping at 12th Avenue, permission past the westbound stop signal at 12th Avenue, main one to the side of West Directional.
1: Understand, permission on Decatur side, and after stopping at 12th Avenue, 365. Got permission by the stop signal 12th Avenue, westbound, main one to the side, and looking out over.
0: Correct. West Tennessee to STSXM 521 over.
1: 521 answering over.
0: Signal indication southbound behind 1 over.

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I got that, one moment, over.

West Tennessee Dispatch, 732, over. It's going to be B1 here at Midway, over. Dispatch, 732.

Thank you.

0: I've got that one closed and I'm in the clear. If I get y'all to pull on and I watch you the rest of the way out, if I find any more, will you be able to stop?
1: Yeah, I just thought I ain't got a signal right now. They're going to run this other guy around me.
0: All right. Well, whenever you're ready, just shout at me and I'll be sitting here waiting.

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1: All right, we'll go behind one.
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1: 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Y'all need to push?
2: No.

0: Missy Dispatch, over. P5, over.
1: Five.
0: Oh, wait, how many cars you got, over? Single light engine, you're gonna see one here at Harbor.
1: I see one, officer.
0: Thank you, dispatcher.

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2: 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Detector out.
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Just confirm you all catch by 1537 Rudy, travel over. 9-5-8, you're going to see one here at Old Ambo.

0: 5 looks good. 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
0: Yes, sir. Y'all be good.
1: All right, thank you.

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1: 85, over.
0: I'm Alicia 1586, work point Elkhorn number on the main. Just confirming, are you all protected by 261, over. I just sent that one back to you. Dispatch out.
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repeated sexually, Nano. Now, post, can I show you those? I can't hear you. Say it again, over. Okay, 283, over. We're going to go ahead and release a 1572-1572 proceeds to you, send a Crow Creek side and on the main, showing you all protected by 1582 Crow Creek side and 2 Midway and clear over.

Tennessee Dispatch 289, over. Updated milepost for you, over. 290, letter A, over. Okay, I got that. Track 3 coming to you, over. Gotcha.

Tennessee Dispatch, 732, over. I'll see two there, give me a way, over. All right, dispatch out.

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0: M52328, go ahead, over.
1: Out here, Harris, to go south.
0: Gotta get a northbound that way, then I'll be able to get you south, over.
1: Okay, appreciate it.
0: No problem. Dispatch, over.

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1: 85, I want to.
0: Call me at 885 on the NS3280 after stopping at 12th Avenue. Permission passed the westbound stop still 12th Avenue. Main one to the side of West Direction.
1: 85 with NS3280 after stopping at 12th Avenue. We do have permission to pass the westbound stop signal at 12th Avenue. Main line to side and looking out.
0: That's great. Dispatch out.
1: 85.

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No defects. Total axles 624. Detector out.

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Northbound, no defect.

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0: person if he is past 289 over. Police on 1582 proceed Crow Creek sign to Midway on the main, showing you all protected by track authority. 1628 Midway to 8th over. Thank you, dispatcher.
1: Medium. South Oakland.

0: 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Detector out.
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0: PM 5328. Medium approach. Southbound Harris 3396.
1: Philippi dispatch 28, over. Felisa 1623, proceed Lumber to Brock on the main, showing you protecting the status between 8th and Brock 261 territory, over.

0: 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Milepost 299.7.
1: I-126.

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No defects. Repeat, no defects. Total axle 624. Detector out.

and the figure is 5289, over. So 1628, proceed, meet with ASA, showing you protected by 1654, proceed, block the number, over. Another track's already coming to you. I'm dispatch out.

Cross that one, you can cross that city church. You're going to be calling here for that one church.

Tennessee Dispatch. Over. UP4353, permission past the westbound stop signal midway side into the main west direction after seeing the rear of that 732. Thank you. Dispatch out.

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1: 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I'm supposed to see if I can come out behind this tow train here and I'll occupy the side. No stops on the main at Athens. Just got to set five cars on the north end of the LD and then clear up on the NND.
0: Okay. Yeah, you've got permission on the siding at 616 KLG.
1: Permission on side 616 KLG, I thank you.

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Repeat, no defects. 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Detector out.

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Presented by that 1630. And what is Steve? Thank you, here comes back to you. Tennessee to 287. If you want to send back that 1627, Stevenson and Midwest, are you guys protected there by track authority? 1629, over.

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1: 28 over. All right, switch to zero. You get out there and take it straight. Line a lot back side when we're going across the.
0: 6th Street, switch to use 10 to get the siding line locked. All back normal siding movement. Straight to the ND, clear up over.
1: No, I got this car or something else. Just got the top cars up there, so just do that set out, dude.

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1: 2-8-9 over.
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0: Folk Southern, milepost 367.2. No defects. 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
1: Well, 103 this morning, Scotty.
2: Well, 103, 28. And Oakworth. All right, Bennett House, 7 o'clock.
0: North Oak Southern, milepost 367.2. No defects. Repeat, no defects.
2: 2018 motor car.
1: Yes, sir, 2018. Calendar day is done. Plenty of fuel.
2: Where do y'all want to open up?
1: Cross over straight to the river.
2: 103-28, that's 2018. My permission to open up. Entering you this side of Oakworth to come north there, 0712 SWM.
1: All right, 0712 SWM. Thank you, sir. Let's know when we get everything lined a lot back.
2: All right, I got a 128 bearing down on Oakworth. Looks like he has to come get him lined up, so I'll let him know y'all are ready to follow him there when you can.
1: All right, appreciate it.
2: Okay. Talk to you shortly when you get everything lined up back. Dispatch, excellent.

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0: All right, everything on the side, and while back, appreciate the call back. 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
0: Copy that, over.

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1: Yes, Radcliffe got time across your bridge here. 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
0: Yes, sir. Decatur Bridge is down in Light. Ready for your move, though.
1: Down in Light. 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
0: I sure will. Thanks, sir.

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1: 5-14, need to go north across the river, walk in.
0: I guess you guys move in here shortly. I got a truckman out there just checking the switch at Decatur. If that needs clear, I'll get you moving north.
1: Got it.

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1: Let's go to channel 2, bro. 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I think I hear a crew switching on his main tower.

I wouldn't miss it for the world. 363. Hey, brother, when y'all pass that Fauconer detector at that 286.03 AM in Apple, something like that DP engine of y'all's may have some kind of braking issues, maybe even a handbrake on it. If you don't mind, don't let this fetch you up. We'll try to get you all in a double track there, if not already. But maybe it's exciting. You just see what's going on with that locomotive, okay? Yes, sir, that's correct, though. Thank you, buddy.

0: Indicator ground bridge.
1: Rackle's coming back at you one high rail.
0: Yes, sir. Indicator bridge is down a lock. Wait if you'll move.
1: Down a lock, ready, and I'll be clearing it up as soon as I get off the track there.
0: Yes, sir.
1: Thank you.

Hey, 3-2-3, why wouldn't that dispatcher? I'll go ahead and give you a gas must fail. You heard it before. But if not, once we find a location to do this inspection at, take all your required tools as per OB26, which is, mainly make sure you have that NPR device, please, at 3-2-3, and your infrared gun if you have one, and take that dump stick as a backup. Like I said, this locomotive is only showing BN wheel heat. So it's about 510 degrees on axle 514, y'all, 514, okay?

Yes, sir. Yes, sir. That's correct, brother. And weirdly enough, I don't know why it's 363, but it's only showing the trees on y'all. If y'all headed west, it's only showing the tree on your engineer's side for some reason. I don't know why. So probably get it both when you get back there, man, and just kind of give you some wheel temperature. Of course, do an on and off and check that handbrake on that thing when y'all do get into that 90F 304, okay?

yeah, and this locomotive is 120 plus Z, so yeah, brother, that would be perfect. If you could ride by him and let him take a gander at it and potentially, you know, correct it for you, that would be a win-win. But let's stand by, see what the dispatcher wants to do. We'll go from there. Standing by.

Okay, okay. Do you happen to know what train y'all are making? You know, that's more of a dispatcher question, though. Thank you, partner 288. Stand by.

emergencies measure. Yeah, channel 2. The other one here, will you over?

0: All right, thanks for the heads up. Let me know if I need to get car to the diesel shop headed that way.
1: It's 363 crew thought they may have been delayed on 288. Any other trains that may get delayed, the train that was making up?
0: No, sir. That 288 would be it.
1: All right, that's a good report. The crew's out of Chattanooga, maybe the closest mechanical. Is that also correct, though?
0: Yeah, that'd be correct. The closest mechanical would be Chattanooga car shop. I mean, diesel shop.
1: All right, that's a good report. I told him in an email. Hopefully, won't be a dispatcher. I'm just thinking it may be a handbrake. I told the crew it's only me and Willie. So come on, give him a heads up. You know, I understand that as well, okay?
0: Yeah, yeah, well, I'll give him a call.
1: I appreciate it, that dispatcher. I 363 sounds like going to get some help with that inspection. Once again, if they can give us some temperatures, I would appreciate it. And just do your necessaries and let me know what y'all find, okay? Thank you, buddy. What side is that, y'all?

15 minutes, be back inside.

I think I probably did that for 30 degrees. I appreciate that. So that the 38th crew did inspection for you. The engineer said our locomotive, anything around, 85 give or take. On the converter side, I think you said that fourth axle, which should have been, let me get y'all pulled back up. Stand by 36 foot. I did still buy that thing, brother, and because that is has this tool, I know I didn't job with him per se, but if it is an MCR device, definitely take a picture of that build up. I definitely get you guys to call Mark, but fourth axle on the engineer side, yeah, that, and that's the one I was looking at. It was showing to be, well, if he was kind of fourth from the head in, that would not have been the fourth one. Does he know, like, AL5, AL4, does he know, like, which, you know what I'm saying, which traction motor he was on over?

States Radio. And I caught some of that brother when the dispatcher was bleeding over. I heard you say the fourth axle, but then you kind of played that on the partner. One more time, please. Right. So if he was, let me ask you this, that 288. So if he was coming from the heading of the train, that's the fourth axle on the conductor side coming from the head, you know. Okay. So from what I'm looking at, brother, that should be the right number three, R3. I just put it in my notes and we'll go from there. But that's the only one that's going to be 400 plus degrees. Correct. Everything else is by 85 degrees, though. That's weird, man. That's real weird. That's not the handbrake wheel, is it? What you think of your radio? Anything sticking out at all? The chain is loose. I mean, has the crew had a chance to go on and off to make sure we don't have any kind of air issues? Over.

0: actuating it. And you have to deal with what you think from what you're saying, brother, what may be causing that this one wheel stuck. Have y'all did an on and off, or can it change, be bound up somehow, or maybe just an air brake issue? Over. Okay. All right, let me talk to my people, brother. Stand by. Like I said, I'm sure I'm going to have the crew turn off mops because obviously they deal with locomotives. We deal more with the car side. So stand by there, 363 and 288. Stand by.
1: Listen to you at 363. Hey, I'm just checking worst case scenario. If you get your mechanical out there, is that 288 it'll be able to move the part away from Midway? I'm just curious just so I could let my chief know when I'm about to go talk to her about the situation. Okay, when so I get back on, if we have to get mechanical who is en route to look at this, can you ask them if you can pull on up to turn this 288 loose? With this sit tight, just so if you can help you guys out, I'm just curious. I'm also about to go talk about relief crew, because honestly, you guys are not going to make it.

0: Yeah, so you guys have to do that. Just.
1: Hey, dispatch, I'm listening with you and this crew about some movement. Yeah, I think it's good to wait on mechanical, especially if we can't find anything obvious that's making this one wheel, you know, 400 plus degrees and everything else around that 85 degree mark of it.
0: So they have to sit tight and they can't move, so the 388 can't depart?
1: No, yeah, we could do some minor movement, dispatch, if that needs to clear up. Yes, sir, that's perfectly fine. I mean, as far as, you know, getting back on the move, but yeah, if you need to move, you know, a reasonable distance, that'll be fine, over.
0: I'm going to talk to Mark and everything first, see if they can look at it, see what,
2: sure.
0: If it looks like we're going to have to get mechanical there to look at it, I mean, I may have to have them just move up, just to turn that 288 loose.
1: Yes, sir, honestly, dispatcher, that's perfectly fine. Pardon if you're doing to move up a couple of cars or whatever to clear up 288, that's perfectly fine. 363, I do agree with dispatcher. Let's call Mark. See what they can do for y'all, partner, and then just call me back and let me know, please, okay? Thank you, officer. Let's head it out.
0: 63, don't move quite yet. I'm going to go touch my chief to explain the situation with them, and I'll get back with you. Sounds good. If 288 can help out with that mock situation, that'd be awesome. I'll get back with you up here in 1 minute.

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1: All right, and the crew, are they still back to their own unit, or have they already got off?
2: Pistons are all the way in.

0: Give us just one Mama 363. I'll get back with you. Let me go over here. I'm going to have a little job brief from Wayside. I'll get right back with you.
1: Fine. Clear. Locked up. Back here about 3. I'll drop off. I'm clear, Kim.
2: 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Over. Answer the radio, over.

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Houston 363. Hey, do you know, do they have a mechanical head now? Take a look at this. Do you know where your next hot wheel detector is, by chance, that you'll be crossing?

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Detector out.

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0: so roughly 40-ish miles from me. 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
1: Okay, go on, Joe. 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

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You guys can line it reverse. Just pull up enough to get that 288 loose. I got diesel shop in route, and I believe they requested a recrew for your train. So I'll keep you guys updated on that, and just I'll call diesel shop here if I can get an ETA for you guys.

0: Dispatcher. Wow, 103 dispatcher. I know at 101's if they're about to do interchange or fix to do interchange or doing it. We've got permission in that side behind them. Can we come up to the slip rail after they shove back towards the side and over?
1: Yeah. Again, 363 after stopping at that door. Signal you information. Westbound main. Sighting to the main, westbound there. Correct, there. All right, sorry about that. 101, what were you saying there, over?
0: Wow, 103, I know at 101 speaks to do interchange or doing it. Can we come to the split rail? We got siding in behind them. After they start shoving back into the siding, over.
1: Yeah, do not come up to the split rail now. They got the, I think they dropped the signal there for them. So just hang back. I'll let you know when they're going back to the siding.
0: Okay. Well, I was going to flip over there and listen to them. And when they started shoving back, come on up there, if that's okay with you.
1: 45, no feedback. Repeat, no feedback. That's fine, right? If you just want to sit here, I can let you know when I give them permission by, and I'll give you a show then.
0: Okay, I'll stay on 49 then. Thank you, sir.
1: No problem, no.
2: 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Repeat, no feedback.

Over there, call me in for one south there and we'll get you going on. All right, that's

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We're going.

0: West Tennessee Dispatcher. All right, Y 101, enter something at Vine Street. 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NS Main, CSX side and westbound.
1: 6 dispatch, 12,
0: get there, I'll get you across.
1: Alright, split rail 31 SW.

0: Westland 627. I should get all protected by 261 if you want to send back your track authority, sir. Over.
1: Yes, sir.
0: I will
1: send it back to 7808,
0: Rocky Oak,
1: 7871,
0: North Point, Oak,
1: Oklahoma,
0: 261 Territory. Alright, thank you. Over. I'm probably going to hold you guys at Harbor just to make this 286, and I'll turn you guys loose behind them. Over.
1: I can make 286.

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Dispatch,

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1: Norfolk Southern, milepost 356.5. Snow defect. Repeat, snow defect.
0: Detector out.
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0: 10, St. Pez, he is special, just find your one.
1: Y 101, clear side at Oakworth, crossover lined and locked normal for the side.
0: All right, Y 101, 28, clear to siding, and the crossover's line locked back, gotcha. Clear back in the yard, thank you, appreciate the call, back over.

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Detector out.

Holding him. 2-4, 9-7, 9-0.

Yeah, we'll see where traffic is over. All right. Dispatch,

Mr. Miller.

0: Yeah, he's got to come. If he's short on time, of course, he's got to have a push. So the push is going to come out, push him up the hill, and then he'll come back.
1: 363.
0: We'll just have to see how much time we're going to have after that. What do y'all think you need to get in there and get the tires swapped out?
1: 363. Do you know, did 268, did they take any photos of that wheel back there?
0: Okay. All right, well, check with me when the pushers get back over here after this first move. There's another grain train coming out there. Time they push this one and get back, we'll see where he's getting to. Don't know if you'll have the hour at that point. After that second grain train, though, I'm probably going to win, though. If you don't have time in front of that next grain train behind me, I should be able to

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0: Hey, CSX, L692. Behind this Y-103 going into the siding, I'll get you stacked into the siding.
1: All right, following that 103, we appreciate it.
0: Thank you. Tennessee to Cobbert, over. Hey, Cobbert. I got this 286 in route. If you don't mind, if you could set off somewhere between Limestone and Irvington, I'll get 286 by that you could hop back on. All right, thank you. One, I'll get you turned loose here in a second. Over.

Tennessee to 363, just as info. Mobile shop's about 20 minutes out, over.

0: Tennessee, that's 3630. 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And, Story. Copy that there,
1: 461. Clip that over.
0: Alright, thank you. Here comes back to you.

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Total. 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Detector out.

Okay, so you've already talked to Mott about the problem, over. Thank you. I was searching for their information or any details about it. Possibly it's still, it's in here, but still have to reach out to the SLO. You stand by, please.

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1: Taking
0: on location, over. Any good at 81?
2: Y'all look good, got a light.
0: Yeah, I gotta talk to you guys. So, I got a short time 363. If you guys got up there and say if this 363 got released from their wayside issue, would you guys be able to clear up there? Alright, I'll send you the order between them.
2: I appreciate you. Have a good rest of the day.

Delta 804. You're going to need to talk to Mark in order to get moving. Maybe they can assist you with getting that locomotive fixed, but without this being a PTC issue, I'm not going to be able to assist you with that. Over. What you'll do is speak with Mark, and if they can't get it running, they'll reach out to the SLO on your behalf, and they'll get you information on what happens with your PTC. Over. You're welcome. Help us out.

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0: Y-103, 28 in the clear, switch to you, handle the line lock back, got you cleared up, thank you. 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

0: Catch you later. 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
1: All right, sounds good. 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
0: Catch you later.

can you talk to them, see if you can get permission there? Because, I mean, it'd take you, like, not even 30 minutes to get up there in McIntyre in the clear. You're not going 25 miles. I can give you a solid lot of protection that's within the rules. So if you should give them a call and see if you can do that, because that would be way faster than waiting on a diesel shop to get out there to look at it.

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0: Okay, they make them.

Z3.

0: team will get you lined up. 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I've already given them the permission there. When they get back, they carry you off. And at Hearts will meet 026, Silver.
1: All right, I understand.
0: This is Dispatch Rail 693-28. Dispatch Rail 693-28. When you're done, you got permission to make that first move to block. Come north there. Just let me know everything's all up. Dispatch, that's up.

0: in the cell and over. Go ahead, AO4.
1: Yeah, the old car received. Which car did you have to receive?

0: I was just thinking on that one. I forgot to have you try that, so good deal. Glad they was able to get you going. All right, that sounds good. Appreciate the update. Let me know if you have any more issues with it. Look out.
1: See, dispatcher Jackson back to jail. Foster, over.
2: Foster, from SD, dispatcher, over.
1: Here's the thing. Can't protect you there until I talk to NS and get blocked down there at Junction, and I can't get them on the phone or the computer there, so I'm just waiting on them to respond so I can get a

CSX detector, milepost 313.5.

Okay, I'll get you guys moving behind this 287. Once 287 gets on by, I'll get you guys out there. No problem. What? Tennessee is 286. That, you guys look, that engine on that track authority, the 3280, that's going to be an 81. Is that you working on Huntsville over?

CSX detector, milepost 313.5, no defects, repeat, no defects, total axles 478. Detector out.

0: Ramsey, dispatch Jaxwell back to jail, Foster.
1: Foster and Sanu.
0: Yeah, we're just going to probably punt on this one until that 026 gets by. And at this 26, I'll take any more chances there. We'll let him get by and then try again.
1: Yes, sir. Thank you, Foster.
0: Is exactly dispatch Jaxwell answering it? Ass is over.

to Mechanical Oaks. Tennessee to level 26. I'm level 26. She said it was good to go. If it's clear. If not cleared it, then Wayside said that, you know, not their department. They said it. Not clear it, we're good to go. Yeah, the next detector is showing to be around at 3:29.

0: is that one at the 319? I completely forgot about that one.
1: You're right.
0: Rock detector. Yeah, no, you're right. I completely forgot there's that paint rock detector. Yes, at 319.

0: I'll get the 601 down behind you to take care. I got control of that switch. I'll get the 601 to get it back to normal. I can get the train behind to do it. Don't worry about it. Permission to proceed west. Relief crew is on duty in about 3 minutes. I'll meet you there at Elko. Over. Let's send a seat to 286. Over.
1: 286.
0: Hey, just make sure whenever you guys get your pickup, just make sure you sit there at Elko. You should be able to. Should sit at Elko. Just wanted to make sure. He'll be meeting a 12,000 foot 363 there.
1: Alright, understood. Who's got that
0: NS 3280? That's the, that is the, 81. They cleared up that. I can send you guys a new one with a box one. Same limits, just without that now.
1: It don't matter. As long as we know where they're at, we just trying to figure out where they were.
0: There you go. Be looking out for 3322. It's just voice that current one out and then gives you one same limits without that tension on it. Over.

Extend for a round street.

one side is from the 363 group, 360. 363, to my understanding, brother, you guys are about to be released, if not already, from mechanical with no restrictions. Could you wheel some of the dispatchers just so I close this out on my end, okay?

0: West Tennessee Dispatch, over. All right, yeah, no problem, over.
1: Hey, Dispatch, that's right, Dr. My understanding, mechanical didn't find anything, and we're all kind of scratching our heads on this one. But I think mechanically is supposed to shadow this P-63. Hey, everybody's going to leave that with no restrictions, okay?
0: That's great. Thank you, Edward.
1: All right, thank you now.

23. What was that decimal point over? 6. All right. DC1 number 78928. On today's day is 052826. 0023.6. C31926. Yes, they send you 3108. Bill Brophy, several 5A and line 10. That's 5A is a do not exceed phallic speed. 25. 25 on a main track. Triple off 367 dial 1. This is triple off 367.2. No signs. And circle line 10, that dispatcher message 11086 is an also.

Stuart O'Gara, 1127, 1127 SWM. Thank you. Stay safe, huh?

Sagmann KW Gabo mit Kakotori, T-Form, using Sonic, T-Form, 1 Island, T-Form, T-Form, West, Mount. Oh, yeah.

Smoke Southern, milepost 350.4, train 2, low. Train 2, slow.

0: Yeah, that 363 ahead of you had a line in reverse, so they could stop on it and do that, get mechanicals to look at them. So did you stop at that west end switch? Is this the west end switch they're siding? It's just a line in reverse. You just need to restore it back to normal. Yeah, I know. I'm sorry. That was a confusing one. If I would have thought about it, I would have had the 363, but they didn't have time to get it themselves. Hey, yeah, just get up there and get stopped.
1: Fly
0: it back to the picture.
1: Final call. 3, 1, 3, point, 5, no.

0: issues to their strip from the signing to the main. So if you can just restore back to normal. Yeah, you should. If not, just let me know they're over.
1: Norfolk Southern, milepost 367.2. 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Repeat, no defects.

0: Northeast Dutch, over.
1: CSX IO 26, Midia North, over the river.
0: 15 minutes, I got a chariot man out there. Finish up the work. Once he gets clear, I'll get you moving.
1: Alright, we appreciate it.
2: Right there, LC Badass Wayne, copy over here. Okay. Over here, small full plane north, Holmes Gap south, and Hart Cell, and come north. Let me know when everything's on. Dropping at the north end of Hartsville, just take in and out, do the work. Signal back to the cars, signal north to leave. Okay, alright, we'll get you all set up.

Oak Southern, milepost 350.4, train 2, slow.

0: This is Chicken Drawbridge.
1: This is Cobra requesting permission to cross the drawbridge.
0: I just need you, Hartford, over.
2: Well, I made a few minutes ago.
0: I didn't see you, Rusty, over. Hey, Hartford, can I line that switch normal for, Cabri to get on by?
2: I'll copy them.
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2: This is Decatur Drawbridge, over.
1: This is Cabri requesting permission to cross the drawbridge.
2: Yes, sir, Decatur Drawbridge is down and locked, ready for your move, over.
1: Alright, down and locked for my move, Cabri.
2: Decatur out.
0: Tennessee to 81. How much longer you guys got working out there, over? Yeah, if you don't mind to get in the clear, I got a 363 that's going to get down there to go to swap with a leafer. Thank you.

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1: I did send you a zero request for River Junction.
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Thank you. 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

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Rock up, Peter. 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

Amber is CA3493, River Junction to Vine Street, and a 3524 Vine Street to McIntyre, one high rail westbound FRA patrol.

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1: All right, that Park.
0: All right, we clear your limits back here. I sent you that jail back.
1: Still in the truck, that guy. Yeah, go ahead. Now, clear all that up.
2: Curtis, I'm sending it back to you, please. Give it all back.
1: All right, give it all back.

West NC 2363. If you don't mind, they'll probably be there after you launch. You just want to throw a few handbrakes on it so you're not sitting on a train unsecured on the wall. Down there, because once you guys are going to go a while before the recrew gets down there to you. They're in route, but they'll. I'm trying not to get anyone of us in trouble. Just, you know what I mean?

0: for some reason, the FRA don't like it still. I'm about to call that crew now. I got their phone number, and I'll make sure they get redirected there to Brock.
1: Yeah, there's some here.

I was Tennessee 2, 363. I just talked to the op man. They said they'll be there in about 45 minutes.

we'll find out. Come on out of there, NS. I got my 026 held up down here at the river. I had you tucked in there, but they've had him held up for over 20 minutes. So I'm going to move you on down to Harris right now. Come on out of there, meet that 026, then we'll get across the river. And I'll find out who's down there to help work this thing out. Yep. Just that gentleman.

0: Good for you, Dean.
1: Yes, sir?
0: You got a few anchors on your truck. Need about eight of them if you got them.
1: No, I don't have none.
0: You got anchors. Need them.
1: No, I don't have none either.
0: Okay, you know what's in that yard?
1: You talking about the Eclipse? We might can find a few here, Russ.
0: I'm going down that way. You need about that made up.
2: You still on here, Dennis?
1: Go ahead.
2: Hey, if there ain't any old yard, there's some in New Yard up there on the hill underneath that, that tractor trailer container. Right up here by the office.
1: Yeah, I know what you're talking about.
2: Probably five or six bags still sitting there.

0: Parker to Hereford.
1: Prediction we had up to CP Vine. That track will be live here in a minute.
2: Yes, everything hearts will work. Line off back. Here we go. Come on down there. They're holding 26 off down there for the NS. Some track work or something going on. Had him held up. He's holding back at the holdout.

0: Okay, you'll be good.
1: Yeah, go ahead, Rick.
2: He needs the back. Did he have something to run? That bind and clip over.
1: Yeah, he had a CSX waiting. That's why we was getting through there. It just voided now, so you can check with him, but I'm pretty sure he had a CSX waiting to run. Need Vine to 12. We still sitting on that, Russ. Yeah, we holding Vine to McIntyre right now.
2: What you got that Vine to 12? See what we got.
1: Yeah, that'd be fine. We're gonna be on it for a minute. He gotta look at all these switches through here. Just let me know when y'all's done with that stuff.
2: Understand.

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1: 15, 20 minutes, 15, 20 minutes at the most.
0: All right, we looking for it.

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1: All right.
0: 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Time is 11:17 a.m.
1: 7:17 a.m., thank you.

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No defect. Repeat, no defect. 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Detector out.

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Milepost 313.5. 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Repeat. 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Total axles 5, 6. Detector out.

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0: Tennessee, dispatch, over.
1: LA 4927, dispatch, just like to get in line and go south across the river when we can, over.
0: IO26 clears you. I got you stacked in to go south to the siding.
1: Well, I guess we'll be going in the siding. Thank you.
0: West Tennessee, dispatch, over. West Tennessee, dispatch, over.
2: Bunch of copy copper, yeah?
0: Hey, Cover, I'll get you moving towards Wheeler. Just 1 second. I got an 804 that's going to be going at McIntyre. Once they get it clear, I'll get you moving.
2: All right, I appreciate you, sir. Thank you. Go for Cover. Yeah, I got you. On the switch going to the A-list. All right, copy that.

0: chat lá.
1: I know 26 train looking more pushy.

0: I was going to see to get AO4 over. Hey, there's room for you in the yard, I was told. And after stomping at McIntyre, you got dispatcher's permission by McIntyre. Single main to the siding. Talking to the yard over. That's correct, over.
1: Is this dispatch, Jack Lazio?
2: Bell 699-28, got everything lined and locked back to my boat here at Oakworth. We're in the clear.
1: L699-28 in the clear at Oakworth Yard and everything. Hang on siding, get there, line and lock back for siding. Appreciate the call back. Y'all be careful finishing up them. Ah, dispatch, Jack Lazio.

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1: CF, X, detected, milepost, 299.7, no defect, repeat, no defect, total, excellent, 586. Detector out.

Zeta, 286, over. Hey, about how much longer you got left at your work there, over? All right, I'll get you guys moving here momentarily. Just give me a shot when you're ready to go. I'll get it changed up for you. All right, yeah, no problem. New length 9927. I'll give you a proceed. Lumber to Elko, hold on the main. I got 81, they should be about finished with their work here any minute. And then you'll see three of them there at ASA, just as info. You'll see at 363, 5601, and then at 287. All about there. Two of them are there now at Brock, and then the other one is around Midway. That's correct, over. Seat 81, over.

0: 1, about how much longer you got left of your work there, over? All right, you'll be meeting the 286 there at Elko. You got dispatcher's permission in the siding at Elko, over. That's correct, over.
1: Hey, Steve, I already stopped at 29 at Kier. We got plenty of time.

0: Mike 49.
1: 849 over.
0: Hey, y'all going down towards the south end. We're going to have you out on this end, shoving in.
1: We going to shove in from the south end?
0: Yeah, we're going to have you out, and we'll come down there if we have to.
1: Okay, you going down the south end.

0: that is in a town of.
1: Train 2,
0: slow. Hey, I walked on you from way side, brother. Try that one more time.
1: 286.
0: Go ahead, 286.

0: area to 86. If you can hear me, let's go to John Turbo. Let's go to 1212, please. Try that again, 286, between the tape there and you being walked around, but I didn't hear nothing, you said. Alright, 350.4, that I is an alpha. I'm going to get a train too slow, probably. Could you guys keep trying today, 286?
1: Yes, we are
0: not. What about that previous scan, partner? No defects? Let's do 30 to the next, there, 286, 30 miles per hour to the next, okay? No problem. What set is that, Charles?
2: 101 to 849. 849. If y'all want to come to 22, y'all get a board or something down there, come to 22 and I'll watch it for you. I just got to get some of this cleared up. So you got just clear tracks, Chuck.
3: Yeah. I don't know if we're going to have enough tracks or not. We got about 10,000 foot of cars, 9,500. So, yeah, we'll get down here and we'll get a signal. We'll call it.
2: Yeah, 1, 2, and 4 is going to be clear. All right, yeah.
3: Now, this car's here and it's 2,000, aren't they?
2: Something happens, well, jump in y'all's van and come down here and swap out with you.
3: Yeah, this car's here.

0: me clear?
1: I said 1, 2, and 4 is going to be clear for you.
0: You think to clear out this 2?
1: Yeah, that's what I'm trying to do.

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Go ahead, 363, relief, over. You got the 1813, 22 items, zero message, good for your train, 1208 to this 1208 in the PM, over. Clarify that track authority as well, we're more at it.

That's 1910. That's 1910. UP 5791. That's 5791. Proceed for Midway to ASA. That's a good one for you. 1209. That's 1209. In the PM, dispatch MAC.

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1: I got you up for a 12 or 10 PM, 1210 PM, 1210 PM. I'm sitting on McIntyre and coming. Wait, wait.

copy that movie Capital Authority from McIntyre to McIntyre, including City McIntyre, and another one from McIntyre to Wither, one island to westbound. Hurry up.

0: Thank you.
1: Yes, sir. 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

0: LA-49s of the Halcon at Oakworth. Over.
1: Over, Halcon.
0: Yes, sir. Can you come down here to the south end of the yard, please?

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Truck is broken. All right, copy that. So you send the cable back and I can see you. Appreciate it. Cover your...

West Tennessee Dispatch, over. Go ahead, over. All right, you'll see the 286 there, then I'll get you guys moving behind them, over. Tennessee, 601. Hey, 601, it's just going to be a few more minutes. 6-3, and I'll have you follow them all the way into Sheffield, over.

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1: Alright, I want to run across now once he gets player signalization. 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

Bethesda City to Cadbury. How much longer are you going out there between McIntyre and Wheeler? Over. Right, thank you, sir.

Northwest Tennessee to 81. You guys are on the clear at Elko. All righty, thank you. He'll be the next train he'll see would be 732. Yeah, all right, whatever.

West Tennessee 363. I just sent you guys a track authority to depart behind that 286 just before I get out of here. Over.

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Lieutenant.

0: form. Are y'all flagged down in Toyota, clear of the siding? I didn't get that 04. Okay, I'm just getting in for the day. I'm just checking. Okay, yeah, just let me know when you're all clear of it. BT, I couldn't fill your trip, so Mr. Gilmore will be picking you up over. West Tennessee, A81, over. Are you pulling high McIntyre and shoving in, over?
1: I'm pulling high McIntyre and shoving in.
0: Elko Lumber, all 1261.
1: That's right. 192 Elko Lumber, all.

West Tennessee 2601, over. What's your current mile post? Okay, 287, what's your current mile post, over?

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0: West Tennessee.
1: Oh, Lord.
0: This is who, over?
1: Oh, Lord. We're trying to get the dispatch.
0: It's just a bunch of static, over.
1: Yeah, it's not fair, Robert.

can show them both, Boyd, 2537 and 2538. Show them both, Boyd, 209 p.m., Mother. Thank you. Who else is calling? Okay, 04, all clear on the sighting. Thank you.

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West Tennessee 287, over. Boarding out 3643 Stevenson, eastbound, protected by 261, over. All right, thank you, dispatch.

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1: So,
0: y'all are only good till 450 Central, is that right?
1: Yeah, that's right.
0: Okay. 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
1: Did you send your request from Lambert to Irvington? I've been sitting on Belmina behind them, is that okay?
0: Yeah, that's fine, over. Yeah, I'm opening it now.
1: All right, copy that. Thank you, copy that.

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1: Last 201.8,
0: over. 201, what you got for a lead motor today, over?
1: 2018, 2018.
0: Alright, Y-201, 28 permission to occupy the side and get up, working in both directions, up.
1: Alright, so 201, I said that permission to

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0: 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I got a 362 at Forest waiting on a light that you'll have to see.

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yours. 732, I guess plan on holding at the east end of Crow Creek siding. Something about Chattanooga can't take you and they need a moment to plan. That's right over.

0: 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This is answering over. Hold copy. 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

0: 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They don't ever break the auto ranks up there anymore. I guess no roots.
1: Who knows?
0: Right.
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Snow defect.